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3: Sunny today, 21 in Mandurah and Rockingham, Bunbury 20 in Perth, 23 degrees. Tomorrow mostly sunny and 22, then the rain back Monday, showers and 19 the forecast.
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1: Bad news for Barbie fans. Reports are talks have stalled between Warner Brothers and the creative team.
2: Oh, yes. Ryan Gosling, the other one, wants too much money.
1: That is the story. Warner Brothers apparently threw life-changing money at the foursome, but Gerwig and co have said to be holding their ground. Now, it's believed Gosling earned $12.5 million US for his role in the first one.
2: Yeah.
1: I'd love to know where $12 million is not life-changing. Anyway,
2: for them,
1: how much more must they have thrown at them?
2: Well, he wanted 20, was the report, and they hadn't got a deal yet.
1: Didn't they want percentages too? Possibly.
2: Yeah, I'm not sure.
1: Anyway, certainly after the success of the first one, they said no, more.
2: Which I mean is fair enough.
1: Well, yes.
2: But yes.
1: I mean,
2: I couldn't tell you what a fair amount is.
1: No.
2: That's so beyond our comprehension.
1: I can't tell you how quickly I would say yes to $12 million.
2: I'll do whatever you want.
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6: It does.
5: Last Scene is the name of the series, and it's out September 9 on Apple TV. And the next installment in Ryan Murphy's awful monster series is here with a trailer released for the Lizzie Borden story. The monster series so far has followed the stories of real-life killers like Jeffrey Dahmer, the Menendez brothers, and Ed Gein. Now we're heading back to 1892 with the Lizzie Borden story. Here's the teaser.
7: Lizzie Borden took an axe, gave her mother 40 whacks. When she saw what she had done,
8: she gave her father 41.
6: Delightful.
5: What a lovely lady. Monster, the Lizzie Borden story, is out on Netflix from September 17.
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10: 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That's when I knew that your heart was scarring. Friends to lovers need a part to star in. 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
1: Now, you reckon your shopping bill's big? Imagine how much Macca's spends on ingredients. I've just had an interest. Obviously, it's a press release talking about how much they're supporting Aussie farms, but I was amazed at the numbers. The Aussie shopping bill for 2025, $1 billion spent on Aussie farms and supplies. 140 million kilos of potatoes.
2: To Macca's.
1: To Macca's Australia for fries and hash browns.
2: Well, at least they're Aussie potatoes, I guess.
1: Yeah, 89 million eggs, which is like 5.2 million kilos, 3.3 million kilos of fresh lettuce, 51 million litres of fresh milk. You think about all the lattes and the... All the shakes and all the rest of it. Mm-hmm. 89 million kilos of beef.
2: There you go.
1: So, yeah. They are shopping local.
2: Yeah.
1: Gotta love that.
2: Keeping the country alive.
1: So basically you're supporting Australia by getting a Macca's breakfast. That's what we're saying.
2: Well done. Thank you. The farmers say thank you.
1: Get on through that drive-thru. Go on.
2: Didn't say what they're paying per unit for those things.
1: No, they don't. But still.
2: 1 cent a litre.
1: Well, they've got buying power, clearly.
2: That's true.
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1: Basketball, there's an NBL final this weekend.
2: Yeah, men's and women's in the NBL One West. And we'll say farewell to Nat Burton, who's been one of the greats of women's basketball in this state. Multiple-time champion, former Lynx player, Olympian, Opal, all of that. She bows out in the grand final. So playing for Warwick against Coburn, 4:30 tomorrow, Arvo. And in the men's, very best of luck to Rockingham, taking on Geraldton in the game after that, tipping off 7:10.
3: Yep, big round of games at RAC Arena. And look, there is a bit of cricket going on as well in the Northern Territory.
2: Could have fooled me.
3: Yeah, I know. It's the most unexpected of places to see Australia playing a test.
2: But yes, up in Darwin at the moment, these are the top-end tests because they've got some weather that lends itself to actually playing some cricket at the moment.
3: Right.
2: But, look, we've gone with a good team and early days on a tricky deck. But it's suiting Bangladesh at the moment, who are off to a good start. But it's been, what is it? We haven't played a test since January. So it is a bit, maybe just getting some of the rust off as we speak. Maybe the Aussies will fire up.
3: Or out of practice. Maybe we'll get this first one done, maybe, and then we'll knock them over in the second one. All right. Steve Allen from 10 Years. Here we go. That's my learned opinion here on the subject. Thank you, as always, though, for sharing yours.
2: Yeah, thanks for chiming in.
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1: I'm going to highlight a 10-year-old that's helped save a stranded whale near Queensland's Kigari or Fraser Island, is what it used to be known as. Mm-hmm. Scarlett Smith and her family were jet skiing nearby when they came across the stranded humpback. It got sort of stuck in kind of shallow waters when the tide went out. And she was splashing water on the poor guy and for as long as she could and talking to him. And when they had to leave, others hung around with him until finally the tide rose and he did manage to back out and swim away.
2: Oh, good.
1: So that's a good news story right there. I think we'd all do the same, wouldn't
2: we?
1: Oh, who wouldn't hang in there and do whatever you could to help a whale or any creature in trouble, really?
2: Absolutely.
1: So splash a whale wherever you can because, you know, they'd do it for you. They'd splash
2: you. You'd hope so anyway.
1: Exactly.
2: Well, they might just swallow you whole like Jonah.
1: Jonah
2: in the whale.
1: Right. Oh, you got that? You said Jonah Hill. Yeah.
2: I almost did by accident.
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1: Hi, I'm Lauren Howarth. Pauline Hanson wants to hit pause on new migration from countries that have do not travel warnings. Senior Labor Minister Chris Bowen has slammed the One Nation leader's proposal.
2: Go to the churches and mosques around Australia that have strong Lebanese communities and let Pauline Hanson explain why she wants nobody from that country, from Lebanon, to be able to come to Australia. She's wrong, wrong, wrong.
1: A magnitude 7.8 earthquake has struck off the coast of Indonesia, triggering a tsunami warning. At this stage, there are no reports of any casualties or damage. The man accused of gunning down United Healthcare boss Brian Thompson has now pleaded guilty to federal charges. Luigi Mangione telling a New York court he shot the father of two in Manhattan in 2024. And there are growing concerns for a young bushwalker who's been missing since Wednesday. Search efforts are today continuing in a New South Wales national park.
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1: The Dockers have held off the Crows to claim a 24-point win and their first minor premiership in 11 years. AFL legend Jude Bolton has told Seven Freo weren't even at their best last night.
4: Then they just flexed their muscle late and just blew the game open. And that crowd, I mean, it's going to be deafening in final series. They've locked in the minor premiership, 19 wins, the most ever for a Fremantle side.
1: The Richmond St Kilda clash is up first today, then North Melbourne takes on Geelong.
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6: There's a broken down truck in Bateman, Kwinana Freeway northbound at Leach Highway. The truck itself is off the left emergency lane, but the left lane has been closed by incident response traffic. Busy back to South Street because of that. Off and on Pinchama Road at Dower Street, again at Lakes Road in Greenfields, Mandurah Road at the Forum and at Allnut Street. Old Coast Road northbound at Casuarina Drive in Halls Head. Two cars, Ennis Avenue at Dixon Road in Rockingham. And NBN works again today and tomorrow in Erskine on Old Coast Road near Peelwood Parade from 7 a.m. through to 5 p.m. There'll be workers on the side of the road. Census night was Tuesday, the 11th of August. There's still time to complete in the census. Every answer matters. 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
9: Sunny and a top of 21 for Mandurah and Rockingham today. Bunbury heading for 20 degrees and 23 the top in Perth. Mostly sunny and 22 for tomorrow. Although looking at showers next week, starting Monday with a showery 19 degrees forecast.
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0: 21 Pilots, stressed out, just spitting truth at you right there. 97.3 Coast FM. Hello, DeMello looking after a Saturday morning and reminding you that we have another $1,000 to give away to Coast Community Heroes. I'm sure you know a community organisation that's deserving of a little bit of extra help. 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

0: Calvin Harris and Irish singer-songwriter Jazzy and Satisfy 97.3 Coast FM. Something fresh for you there as we head towards 10 o'clock. Tamello about to wrap up my bits on the coast. Go Thunder as they do their final home appearance, well, for the regular home and away series at least, up against the Eagles this afternoon. Might see you down there at Lane Group Stadium. Let's hope this is just the start before they roll into a successful finals campaign. Whatever you're up to, enjoy your weekend. I'll leave you shortly with some Michelle Branch.
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1: Hey there, I'm Brett Thomas. The federal government has responded to calls from Pauline Hanson to shut the doors on migrants from countries with do not travel warnings. Energy Minister Chris Bowen says this isn't an original idea from One Nation's leader.
2: We need better than just carbon copying Donald Trump's policy.
1: A 19-year-old man remains under police guard in hospital after allegedly crashing a stolen Porsche head-on into a van overnight in Melbourne. A group of males are accused of carjacking the SUV from a home in the southeast, armed with a machete, going on a joyride that ended with the collision on the wrong side of a road. Donald Trump is now claiming he will soon declare the Strait of Hormuz US territory after defeating Iran. Only a handful of commercial ships are making it through the key oil and shipping channel each day. And a tsunami warning has been issued after a massive earthquake struck off the coast of Indonesia. The magnitude 7.8 quake has been followed by several aftershocks.
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1: The Crows have come under fire for taking veteran Taylor Walker to Perth, despite resting him from last night's 24-point loss to Frio. The retiring veteran watched on as Adelaide went down to the Dockers, a defeat that has them in danger of dropping out of the top six. But Isaac Smith told the Dead Set Legends he can't understand the fuss.
4: I always found it was a great way to recharge. You get to go away with the group, you get to have a bit of fun with the coaches as well, because there's no expectation about you delivering. I think it's a great move, and I'm surprised there was any conversation around it, to be honest.
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5: The earlier broken down truck in Bateman, Kwinana Freeway northbound at Leach Highway, that has been cleared away in Kwinana Freeway, now offering a very good run. A few cars, Old Coast Road northbound at Casuarina Drive in Halls Head, Mandurah Road at the Forum, again at Allnut Street, and Mandurah Road at Mariners Cove Drive in Dudley Park 2. Off and on, Pinchower Road at Dower Street, again at Lakes Road in Greenfields, Mandurah Road southbound at Paganoni Road in Golden Bay, and NBN works again today and tomorrow in Erskine on Old Coast Road near Pierwood Parade from 7 a.m. through to 5 p.m. There'll be workers on the side of the road. 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This is Christy with the latest traffic on 97.3 Coast FM.
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9: Morning. We're looking at a mostly sunny one today. Expecting a top of 20 here in Mandurah. Perth looking at a top of 23. Bunbury 20 today. Tomorrow, sunny and 22. Make the most of this sunshine because the rain is back on Monday. We're looking at showers and a top of 19, up to 10 mils. Tuesday, a bit of a break, only a mil on the forecast. Then Wednesday, back to around 10 mils.
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9: Yep, hope you're having a great start to your weekend so far. It's a beautiful one weather-wise, so hope you're enjoying that winter sunshine. Harry Styles on the way in the next 15 minutes. Got some Darius Rucker lined up for you next. My goodness, get ready for some Wagon Wheel. I cannot wait. In the meantime, here's a great Aussie tune, Sunny Federa, teaming up with Libby Anker for this one. It's

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0: You heard the man, it wasn't him. It's Shaggy here on the coast. On your Saturday morning, beautiful sunny weekend out there. Hope you can enjoy the sunshine in one way or another. The wet weather returning Monday at this stage. And our Coast Community Champions, we'll be announcing another one of those next week here on the coast. So if you know a community champion, maybe a club, a charity or a community group filled with people who roll up their sleeves, get involved and make where we live a better place, we want to hear from them. So nominate one today at coastlive.com.au. We've got another $1,000 to give away next week thanks to Community Bank Hall's Head. So yes, get nominating and another one of those Coast Community Champions announced next week here on the coast.
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0: Delta and her new one. It's called Hologram here on the coast. Love hearing new Aussie music like that. And you'll hear a heap of it tomorrow night from 6 when we go all Aussie for Coast Nation. 2 full hours of Aussie-only hits, whether it's new stuff like that one or your favourite old-school Aussie hits. We'll play all of them for you tomorrow night. Coast Nation, join us once again, 6 o'clock Sunday evenings. Also do it Tuesdays and Thursdays from 8 as well if you're keen to hear some more Aussie tunes. Now, before we hit 11, Benson Boone's on the way. Then we'll update you with your latest news, sport and weather soon here on the coast.
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2: Hey there, I'm Brett Thomas. Still no confirmation when the Home Affairs Minister will deliver his rescheduled speech on migration. Tony Burke cancelled a press club appearance last week amid reports of disagreements within Labor. Energy Minister Chris Bowen says it's still being worked on.
3: He has already flagged he'll have more to say when he's completed that process of proper consideration.
2: Australia's supplies of fuel remain secure with 41 days of petrol in reserve, 37 of diesel and 35 in jet fuel. It comes as Donald Trump urges Americans to accept paying a tiny bit more at the pump. The US president claims he will declare the Strait of Hormuz US territory once Iran is defeated.
4: Just remember, you're doing it so that a very evil country cannot have a country. Really, it's the number one state sponsor of terror in the world. We don't want to have them have a nuclear weapon.
2: And a 19-year-old man's under police guard in hospital after allegedly stealing a Porsche before crashing it into a van in Melbourne. He suffered serious injuries. The van driver is okay.
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2: Dion Prestia is playing his final MCG game for Richmond against St Kilda right now, but it may not be his last in the AFL. The three-time premiership midfielder telling Triple M he's keen to continue playing if he can find a new home.
5: Yeah, obviously I have to move on eventually, but I'm looking to keep playing at an AFL level. And as I said, it's hard as a 34-year-old, which I'll be in October, to kind of move into a different club. And so it kind of has to be right time.
2: Last night, the Dockers dropped anchor on top spot with a 24-point win over the Crows.
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6: Quinana Freeway North, that a bit slow at Anchortail Road, off non-Mandurah Road at Gordon Road, Pinchammer Road at Leslie Street, again at Dower Street and Lakes Road in Greenfields, Mandurah Road at the Forum and at Allnut Street, also Mandurah Gordup Drive South, that at the Mandurah Road roundabout. A few cars, Ernest Avenue at Dixon Road in Rockingham, again at Council Avenue and Ray Road, and NBN Works again today and tomorrow in Erskine on Old Coast Road near Peelwood Parade from 7 a.m. through to 5 p.m. There'll be workers on the side of the road. Census night was Tuesday, the 11th of August. There's still time to complete. 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This is Christy with the latest traffic, 97.3 Coast FM.
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10: Morning, it is a beautiful one. Mostly sunny today here in Mandurah, looking at a top of 20. Perth expecting 23. Bunbury also 20 today. Tomorrow, sunny and 22. Make the most of this glorious sunshine because Monday looks like those showers are going to return. Expecting a top of 19. Tuesday, a possible shower in 16.
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10: It is your weekend, Saturday morning. Hope it's going well for you so far. Speaking of the weekend, I've got a track called The Weekend from Medusa and Khalid. Coming up real soon. That is in the next 15 minutes. Right now, they're kicking things off with Olivia Dean, one of her latest ones, Baby Steps, here on the coast.

0: Sabrina Carpenter with Taste here on the coast on your Saturday morning. Hope you're having a good one. If you're not up to anything tomorrow, why not head down to Town Beach for their cleanup day? Yeah, it's happening tomorrow morning and hey, great weather for it. You have no excuse with the rain or anything like that. It's looking lovely and sunny. Great day to help clean up our waterways. If you want to meet, they will be at Town Beach next to Seashells Mandra and the cleanup starts at 9 a.m. So make sure you're there at 8:45 to sign in and all cleanup equipment will be provided. You can bring your own gloves if you like and stay hydrated. 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You'll be treated afterwards with a free sausage sizzle and there's also a volunteer giveaway draw with some eco-friendly prizes as well. 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

0: Lady Gaga, Bradley Cooper. Haven't heard that one for a while. Shallow here on the coast on your Saturday morning, almost midday. Almost got me thinking about some lunch. I mean, pies would be a great option maybe. Next Friday, you could be scoring them for free. 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Let us know. And you could be getting some good news this Wednesday. We'll let you know who the lucky workplace is for the pie winning. It is Miami Bakehouse's Pie Patrol. 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
1: Good afternoon, I'm Polly Bayfield. There's no threats of a tsunami to Australia's mainland, islands or territories after multiple earthquakes off the coast of Indonesia. That's from the Tsunami Warning Centre here. The biggest quake measured 7.8, leaving at least two people dead. Dr. Jonathan Griffin's from Geoscience Australia and has told the ABC aftershocks are expected.
2: Yeah, we'd certainly expect for an earthquake of this magnitude, we'll get aftershocks continuing for quite some time, days and weeks even.
1: Elsewhere, a 19-year-old man is being held under police guard in hospital after allegedly crashing a stolen Porsche into a van overnight in Melbourne. We're told the van driver is okay. Donald Trump is claiming he'll soon declare the Strait of Hormuz in the Middle East US territory after defeating Iran. Only a small number of ships are making it through the key oil route each day. And a last-minute decision to buy a lottery ticket has made one Aussie man $20 million richer. The Powerball winner from Victoria bought it 34 seconds before Thursday's draw closed.
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4: Dion Prestia is playing his final MCG game for Richmond against St Kilda right now, but it may not be his last in the AFL. The three-time Premiership midfielder telling Triple M he's keen to continue playing if he can find a new home.
5: Yeah, obviously I have to move on eventually, but I'm looking to keep playing at an AFL level. And as I said, it's hard as a 34-year-old, which I'll be in October, to kind of move into a different club. And so it kind of has to be right time.
4: Last night, the Dockers dropped anchor on top spot with a 24-point win over the Crows.
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6: There's a crash near Perth on the freeway south and on the narrowest bridge. Now the right lanes are closed by incident response. People out of their cars. 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It's heavy back through the city to Vincent Street. Further down, freeway south, that's at Belia Drive. Freeway northbound Thomas Road through to Rolley Road. Off and on Old Coast Road at Casuarina Drive in Hallshead. Madger Road at the Forum at Allnut Street and near Gordon Road. Pinchower Road at Leslie Street, Dower Street again at Lakes Road in Greenfields. Manjigot Up Drive southbound at the Manjigot Road roundabout as well. Your local IGA is having a three-day sale right now till Sunday. 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This is Christy with the latest traffic. 97.3 Coast FM.
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9: Arvo, a mostly sunny one today. We're looking at a top of 20 here in Mandurah. Perth expecting a top of 23 and Bunbury 20 today. Tomorrow we're expecting a sunny top of 22. Make the most of that beautiful sunshine because Monday onwards the showers are returning. We're looking at a top of 19 and up to 10 mils on Monday. Tuesday, just a possible shower and a top of 16.
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9: It is your weekend. Hope your Saturday afternoon is going well. We have the lunchtime tunes to roll out for you with Taylor Swift on the way soon. The Kid Leroy up in a few songs' time. And right now, Olivia Rodrigo and one of her latest ones. This is called The Cure.

0: That's a new track called Talk to You from a band called Another here on the coast on your Saturday afternoon. Hope you're enjoying the tunes and enjoying your sunny Saturday. Hey, coming up next week, we have your chance to once again win some tickets to the movies, this time to see Paw Patrol, the Dino movie. 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

0: BB Rexha teaming up with Faithless with a reworking of Insomnia, the 90s track here on the coast. If you thought that sounded familiar, you were correct. That one is called New Religion. 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
2: Good afternoon, I'm Polly Bayfield. There's no threats of a tsunami to Australia's mainland, islands or territories after multiple earthquakes off the coast of Indonesia. That's from the Tsunami Warning Centre here. The biggest quake measured 7.8, leaving at least two people dead. Elsewhere, Donald Trump is claiming he'll declare the Strait of Hormuz US territory once Iran has been defeated. Only a handful of ships are allowed to pass through the major shipping routes in the Middle East since fighting started earlier this year, driving up oil prices. But the American president has urged people in the US to accept paying a little bit more at the pump.
3: Just remember, you're doing it so that a very evil country cannot have a country. Really, it's the number one state sponsor of terror in the world. We don't want to have them have a nuclear weapon.
2: And there are growing concerns for an 18-year-old hiker who's been missing since Wednesday. Lily Hooper was last seen at a national park in the New South Wales Southern Highlands.
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2: Port Adelaide midfielder Zach Butters is still pushing to return for their final round match against Essendon, while the 25-year-old free agent is tipped to move back to Victoria. Coach Josh Carr says Butters is still keen to play one more match for the Power.
5: Look, we'll give him right to the last line, you know, obviously last training session to get himself up. So it's not a rule him out now. We'll give him every opportunity to get back.
2: And kick off in a bit in Townsville as the Wallabies look to clean sweep their test series with Japan.
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6: There's a crash in Atwell, Kwinana Freeway South, and after Belia Drive, multiple lanes of blocked traffic heavy on the approach and people out of their cars there. Otherwise, freeway northbound, so Thomas Road to Rowley Road at Cranford Avenue. And from Mounts Bay Road into the city, there's a crash in West Pinjarra. Forest Highway is closed northbound at Greenlands Road. Emergency services are on site. A few cars, Manjigord Up Drive southbound at the Manjur Road roundabout. Pinjarra Road at Dower Street again at Lakes Road in Greenfields. Manjur Road at Forum and at Allnut Street. And Manjur Road southbound at Manjur Terrace. Census night was Tuesday, the 11th of August. There's still time to complete. 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
10: Arvo, a beautiful, mostly sunny one here in Mandurah today. Expecting a top of 20. Perth looking at 23. Bunbury, 22. Tomorrow, sunny and 22. Monday, some showers on the way and a top of 19. And Tuesday, a possible shower and a top of 16.
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10: Got some old school No Doubt on the way soon, which I'm pretty excited about. Justin Bieber and Speed Demon on the way, not too long away as well. And right now, Sabrina Carpenter, she's so kind. She's giving us a tour of her house.

0: 10% Clean Bandit here on the coast on your Saturday afternoon. Hey, coming up next month, it is the NFL first ever regular season game here in Australia. Of course, taking place at the MCG. It's going to be on Friday, September 11. The LA Rams and San Fran 49ers are going head to head, which is pretty cool. Sold out ages ago. And the headlining act is going to play in the next 15 minutes. I'm a sucker for you. Yeah, the Joe Bros. They are going to be headlining the entertainment for that historic NFL match here in Australia. And yes, they're on the way very soon with their track Sucker here on the coast.
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0: Billie Eilish and Bad Guy here on the coast on your Saturday arvo. It is time for me to get out of here. So you enjoy the rest of your weekend. Rod will be in next to keep you company throughout the rest of your Saturday arvo. And I'll catch you Monday morning when you wake up. See you then. Teddy Swims up next. Bye.
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1: Hello, I'm Polly Bayfield. A powerful earthquake has left at least five people dead after it hit Indonesia with strong aftershocks off the coast. Officials at the Tsunami Warning Centre here say there's no threat, though, to Australia's mainland, islands or territories. Dr. Jonathan Griffin is from Geoscience Australia and has told the ABC they're keeping an eye on things.
2: Yeah, we'd certainly expect for an earthquake of this magnitude, you know, we'll get aftershocks continuing for days and weeks even.
1: A 19-year-old man is under police guard in hospital after allegedly stealing a Porsche and colliding with a van in Melbourne overnight. Officers are investigating. US President Donald Trump is claiming he'll declare a major shipping route in the Middle East, US territory, once Iran has been defeated. Only a small number of ships are allowed to pass through the Strait of Hormuz at the moment since fighting started, driving up oil prices. And a last-minute decision has made one Aussie man $20 million richer. The Powerball winner from Victoria bought it 35 seconds before the draw closed.
3: Buying, selling or leasing? 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Harcourts Mandurah.
1: St Kilda's kept its slim wildcard hopes alive, beating the Tigers by 55 points in front of a modest crowd at the MCG. Mitch Owens kicked a career-high 5 goals and told Fox Footy he was helped by a dominant performance from the Saints midfielders.
4: Yeah, I was feeling good. Obviously helps kicking two in the first quarter, but that was such a good game. The boys were so selfless today and made it easier for me, so it's good.
1: And Bangladesh in a commanding position at the moment as the Aussie batters struggle on day three of the first test in Darwin.
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5: There's a crash in Atwell, Kwinana Freeway southbound after Beerlea Drive. Multiple lanes are blocked by emergency services. People out of their cars and traffic heading back to Rowe Highway. Further back, freeway southbound, so Loftus Street to Mill Point Road. Freeway northbound Thomas Road to Rolley Road. So the crash in West Pinjarra, Forest Highway is closed northbound between Greenlands Road and Pinjarra Road. Detours are in place. A few cars, Manj got up drive southbound at the Manj Road roundabout. Pinjarra Road at Dower Street, again at Lakes Road in Greenfields too. And Manj Road at the Forum and again at Allnut Street. This weekend at Autobahn, get 30% off Penrite and Kicker, plus 25% off supercharged batteries and Uniden UHF this weekend only at Autobahn. This is Christy with the latest traffic, 97.3 Coast FM.
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13: Very nice day indeed. Top today, 20. Lots of sunshine around the place. Blue skies into tomorrow. A max of 22. Monday is where the showers kind of return here. Top of 19 Monday. Tuesday, shower or two. And 16 degrees. Showers in for Wednesday. Top 17.
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0: 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Milky the Mall Grab. Talking of grabs, and we're talking footy here. It's the afternoon for it. Peel Thunder v West Coast at Lane Group Stadium. Bounce Down is like 10 minutes from here. Checking the watch. That is going to be a good game. And the weather, perfection. And we're talking weather. Why not? Top today, 20 degrees, sunshine, blue skies. Tomorrow, 22 degrees. Just for Monday, heads up, we'll be cooler. Top of 19, and the rain is here. Get you all the hits next. Diplo with Skrillex and Justin Bieber coming up. And more beats to come. Jazzy Teams with Calvin Harris here next.
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0: Ella Langley, ladies and gentlemen, 97.3 Coast FM, all the hits to get you home. All right, let's talk around next week and your chance to be winning some big tickets here. Paw Patrol for the kids, the Dino movie. We've got you in here thanks to Paramount Pictures. Nikki DeMello Monday, we'll get you organised and set with your very first. And to the Miami Bakehouse this weekend, hello to the team. 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Sunny Federa, Libyanka here next. I got your Hosier as well. Yeah. Let's get you all the hits here for the weekend.
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10: Good afternoon, I'm Polly Bayfield. We've got an update on a powerful earthquake that's hit Indonesia. Officials there say at least five people are dead after it happened off the coast. We're told there's no threat, though, of a tsunami to Australia's mainland, islands or territories. Luigi Mangione has admitted in court that he killed the boss of a major health insurer in New York. The 28-year-old is facing life in prison for shooting United Healthcare CEO Brian Thompson in 2024. Back here, police say the weather is making the search for an 18-year-old hiker from Sydney who's been missing since Wednesday tricky. Acting Inspector Benjamin Carey from New South Wales Police says they're looking in a part at the Southern Highlands for Lily Hooper.
11: There is a specific trail that we are focusing in on. However, there's numerous side trails that run off it. The terrain out there is extremely rugged, thick vegetation, creeks.
10: And reports of issues with MasterCard at the moment. CommBank claim it's a global issue. We're going to keep you updated on it.
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10: St Kilda's still a faint chance of making the wildcard round after a dominant 55-point win over Richmond at the MCG. Mitch Owens kicked five goals while Max Hall had a career-high 40 disposals and told us the Saints were determined to bounce back after a disappointing loss to the Blues last week.
13: Yeah, I think firstly it was just last week was super disappointing. It was not the brand of footy we wanted to play at all. So to bounce back and respond the way we did was really good. We got a lot to still work on. But yeah, we keep our season alive just by controlling what we can control.
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18: Tis a nice day here. Max of 20, blue sky, sunshine. It will continue for you tomorrow. A max there, 22. Then it's kind of rain and wet conditions and cooler. 19 degrees for Monday, 16 degrees on Tuesday, 17 with showers on Wednesday.
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18: 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Tame Impala, it's going to be big.
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0: Hozier, Too Sweet, 97.3 Coast FM, all the hits, and streaming on the Listener app. Tonight's a big one for the Rockingham Flames. It is grand final night at RAC Arena. The Hot House will be well and truly there if you're going up for the game tonight. Geraldton Buccaneers, who themselves have had a fairly good run for the year. Some would say pretty pristine. A great game. So tonight, 7.30, I think tip-off is RAC Arena. Good luck to the Rockingham Flames for another grand final, which is in the bag, fellas. Good luck to you. All right, let's get you all the hits here shortly. Midnight Sun is the single. Zara Larsson is here next. And Beats. Want some rock? We got some rock for you. Hole is coming up here next. All the hits all weekend.
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1: Let's get the party started. 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That's when I knew that your heart was scarring. 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

0: Stella Lefty. Got the Sheryl Crow thing going on there. Pretty cool tune called Boston, which funnily enough was not written in Boston.
1: So I was in Nashville when I wrote it. I was at my publisher's house. I had been staying there for a week, and it was kind of like my excuse to see this boy that I had a crush on. And I was like, if I go stay in Nashville and like also write, it will be a good, like, I could do both.
0: Bus ride back, got a bit creative, and then Boston was born. Stella Lefty, 97.3 Coast FM. Well, the hits continue in just a few minutes. There's your Bruno Mars. Got you the darkness coming up as well here. 97.3 Coast FM. Thank you for listening.
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1: Good afternoon, I'm Polly Bayfield. At least 14 people are now thought to have died after a powerful earthquake off the coast of Indonesia. Officials at Australia's Tsunami Warning Centre say there's no threat to us here, though. Dr. Jonathan Griffin is from Geoscience Australia and has told the ABC they're keeping an eye on things.
2: Yeah, we'd certainly expect for an earthquake of this magnitude, we'll get aftershocks continuing for quite some time, days and weeks even.
1: Police say they're searching a trail at a New South Wales national park for a missing hiker. 18-year-old Lily Hooper from Sydney hasn't been seen since Wednesday. US President Donald Trump is claiming he'll declare a major shipping route in the Middle East, US territory, once Iran has been defeated. Since fighting started, blockades around the Strait of Hormuz have driven up global oil prices. And a last-minute decision has made one Aussie man $20 million richer. The Powerball winner from Victoria bought the ticket 35 seconds before the draw closed.
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1: The Crows have come under fire for taking veteran Taylor Walker to Perth despite resting him from last night's 24-point loss to Fremantle. But former AFL star Isaac Smith says he can't understand the fuss.
4: I always found it was a great way to recharge. You get to go away with the group, you get to have a bit of fun with the coaches as well, because there's no expectation about you delivering. I think it's a great move and I'm surprised there was any conversation around it, to be honest.
1: And this afternoon, the Saints kept their wild card hopes alive with a 55-point win over the Tigers.
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8: Beautiful day, and more of this for you tomorrow after 11 overnight tonight. 22 and sunshine in place. Then it's rain for Monday. Top of 19. Cooler Tuesday with rain there. Top there 16. Bit of rain around for Wednesday. Max 17.
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0: All the hits, 97.3 Coast FM, that is La Rue and Bulletproof from 2009. Look, there's a whole bunch of fantastic little opportunities if you are a female student, you're 11 and 12 right now, and looking to study your ATAR or do a TAFE course, which is specifically focused on science, technology, mathematics, or engineering. The Zonta Club of Peel, Alcoa of Australia have five $1,000 Women in STEM scholarships up for grabs, which will be very handy for you. If that sounds like you, you want some details on this, coastlife.com.au, hit on What's On. The street sheet here, thanks to Harvey Norman, Carpet and Flooring Mandurah, 9 Gordon Road, free measure and quotes on carpet rugs, waterproof hybrid flooring and timber. And Amsterdam is where we're heading here next. Band is called Another. Got your Taylor Swift in a few minutes. Got you all the hits here all weekend.
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0: Madusa and Khalid here at 97.3 Coast FM, home of all the hits for the weekend. Weekend looks to be quite nice again tomorrow, 22 degrees. Coolish kind of evenings, but nice days until we hit Monday. If you like wet weather, it's your day for it. Looking at, 17, and then by Tuesday down to 16 degrees. All right, when you get here Monday, Paw Patrol, the Dino movie, tickets are here with Nikki and DeMello first thing Monday. In cinemas September the 10th, thanks to Paramount Pictures, first tickets are coming up. Be here. Of course, catch up anytime you like at coastlive.com.au. Black Eyed Peas from Texas will get you Dexter and the Moon Rocks.
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0: 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Thank you, Justin Bieber. 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And shout out to everyone involved behind the scenes, on the court, support, you know it. Big night at RAC, 7:10 is tip-off. All right, for this one, as the Flames take on the Buccaneers, no doubt this is going to be a very tight game. Two amazing teams here. Good luck to the Flames from 97.3 Coast FM. All right, this dude is back and killing it with the singles. Big fan of Bruno Mars. He's here next. I'ma love you like you never been loved. Rock. We'll do rock here. Yeah, we'll do that. Get you some Wolf Mother here next. All the hits all weekend. 3, 2, 1,
1: girls wanna have fun. 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Scudder and Ed Coleman here.
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0: Sergeant Slick. And I guess, you know, ABBA. Thank you. This is 97.3 Coast FM, home of all the hits for the weekend. And what a fine weekend it's going to be again for you tomorrow. 22 and sunshine. How about some free lunch next week? Thanks to Miami Bakehouse. The Pie Patrol could be making its way to your workplace specifically. Registrations right now at coastlive.com.au. And keep yourself here and listening to Nikki and DeMello next week as they announce the winner for the Miami Bakehouse Pie Patrol. All right, House Tour, anyone? Sabrina's here. Do you like Stone Sour? Tell you what, big tune is coming. Give me the next 3 minutes, it's on here. I don't need to breathe. All the hits for the weekend. Ooh, wow. All the hits. I like that.
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Sonny Federa making his way to Perth in October doing the Ice Cream Factory, which is going to be a big gig. 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And thank you for listening to us, 97.3 Coast FM. The weekend soundtrack sounds a bit like this next. From the Out Here Brothers, ATB, coming up here next. Of course, we stream on Listener as well. Get us there, LISTNR. Have yourselves a

Oh yeah, let me hear you sing it. Everybody in the place, put those hands in the air. Yeah, check it out one time. You know it's for real. Then transfer to you all on your set. Getting biz, come on.

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1: A flight has been cancelled because a child refused to sit down and strap in. 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Apparently by the time they got them off, it was too late to reschedule the flight. 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Everyone had to stay overnight because of a kid.
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0: Home of Australia's best DJs and biggest club sounds. This is the Hype.
11: Burn this club down, house right down.
12: Yes, it is Australia's biggest party. Thank you for coming along. It's Scudder and Ed Coleman here, soundtracking your night. Hope it's going well so far. Ed Coleman, how you doing?
13: Yeah, so pleased to be with you as always. And tonight, joining us in hour two, we have a global superstar DJ hitting the decks.
12: Plus Australia's biggest and best DJs to get us there, including yourself, Ed Coleman. What have you got for us?
13: A little mix full of the freshest bangers going around.
12: Lovely. Take it away. This is The Hype.
0: You're in the mix with Ed Coleman.
11: 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The Hype.

0: is Ed Coleman kicking off Australia's biggest party. You are tuned in to The Hype.
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2: 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And right about now, it gives me great pleasure to introduce our next resident to The Hype. She goes by the name of DJ Delicious, and she is one busy DJ.
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0: Yes, you can catch him all over the Gold Coast, mixing it up every weekend. 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
1: Welcome back to The Hype. Ed Coleman and Scudder with you. This is Australia's biggest party. And right about now, it gives me great pleasure to introduce our very special guest for the night.
0: Yes, Australia's own Milhouse is in the house with an hour-long guest mix full of his highly sought-after edits, including this one. This is Milhouse, Horny Dub, right here on The Hype.
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0: 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This is an exclusive guest mix from Millhouse.
1: Okay, party people, listen up.

You know, there have been many attempts to do what it is that we're doing. Right here. Right now. Today. All of us here together, strictly for the love of house music.

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0: for the last hour. That was Milhouse with a mix packed full of his edits. Thank you so much. You are welcome back anytime.
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1: 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Welcome to the most exclusive party in town.
0: Yes, that's right. Another hour of The Hype starts right now. And Ed Coleman, you are kicking off proceedings. Take it away.

0: is the Hype After Party. Yeah, what's better than the biggest party in Australia? The biggest after party in Australia. That was Ed Coleman kicking off proceedings just then.
1: So much fun as always, and Scudder is about to jump up on the decks right now. Another exclusive mix from the man himself. You're listening to the After Party on the Hype.
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3: 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It's that time of the night, and I am so excited because my two favourite lads are back in town, Ed.
0: These guys hail from Queensland, but they are making waves globally. It's none other than the Bonker Boys.
3: I've had the pleasure of partying with these guys on multiple occasions. I'm not sure how I've survived, actually, but these guys are about to go on another national tour. Cannot wait to see them out. Bonker, in the mix on The Hype.

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1: 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Shaking ass on my thigh, bitch. Post me a pic, finna make me a profit. When the liquor hit, then the bitch get toxic.
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0: bonker for the last half an hour here on The Hype, throwing down. 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
0: Yes, plenty to keep you satisfied till next week. 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
0: Who's the number one office in WA for 13 years? Number one in Australia and number two globally? It's Harcourt's Mandurah.
2: Morning, I'm Tessa Randello. Australia's biggest gun buyback scheme in decades will start later this year. Gun owners in New South Wales will pocket up to $10,000 under the plan introduced after the Bondi terror attack. The federal government splitting the cost after Queensland, SA, Victoria and the NT were not on board. The death toll continues to rise in Indonesia after an earthquake. 47 people have died after the 7.7 magnitude quake struck eastern parts of the country. There's been 235 aftershocks already. The race is on to save Victoria's world-famous penguin colony at Phillip Island after one animal already died from the H5 bird flu. State governments pledged thousands of vaccinations to help protect the population. Briefly, MasterCard payments are back up online after a global outage affected shoppers yesterday afternoon. And in cricket, Australia trail Bangladesh by 67 runs with 6 wickets remaining as we head into day 4 of the first test in Darwin.
3: With leading brands like Sealy Posturepedic, King Coil and Tempur, 40 Winks is serious about sleep. 40 Winks, Coburn, Rockingham and Mandurah.
2: The Demons are still in the hunt to finish the season in top four after a massive 132-56 point win over Port Adelaide.
4: Yeah, we knew they'd come out and have a big swing at us. So just the maturity of the group to, yeah, there's a lot on the line for us tonight, and to just take care of business in the manner that we did, that for me is the most pleasing.
2: Melbourne coach Stephen King there, while forward Jason Van Rooyen faces a nervous wait for the MRO after an attempted spoil left Port Adelaide's Aaliyah concussed.
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4: Mostly sunny for us today, and the weather getting up to a nice top of 24 degrees in Perth, 22 up and down the coast from Rockingham, Mandurah to Bunbury. Showers though tomorrow, looking at 19 degrees. Tuesday shower to 16, and Wednesday showers and tops of around 17 degrees.
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1: Morning, I'm Tessa Randallo. Australia's biggest gun buyback scheme in decades will kick off later this year in the wake of the Bondi terror attack. New South Wales gun owners could get up to $10,000 for their firearms with the federal government pitching in. Queensland, SA, Victoria and the NT are not on board. WA and Tasmania launching their own programs. It's now officially the worst time to try and buy your first home, according to new national data. Since records began, stats show it's never been tougher, with high debt levels, elevated interest rates, and wages failing to keep price with housing costs. Rescue efforts continue in eastern parts of Indonesia following a magnitude 7.7 earthquake. 47 people now confirmed dead. And Aussies heading to Europe for Christmas are being urged to check their travel insurance as conflict continues across the Middle East. Smart Traveller says military strikes and reprisal attacks remain a risk in several locations, and it warns that the situation could still escalate.
2: The Ravenswood Hotel, on the banks of the Murray River. The perfect place to catch up. The Ravenswood Hotel.
1: Australia's on the ropes heading into day four of the first test against Bangladesh in Darwin. It stumps on day three. The Aussies trail by 67 runs. Mitchell Starc says the visitors have batted well on the flatter wicket.
3: Probably besides the first, 10 overs with the ball when it's a bit harder and it's coming through, there hasn't been a lot there. So, we're pushing it uphill at the moment, but we're still fighting.
1: And Melbourne have downed Port by 76 points to keep their top four hopes alive, while the Hawks and Pies have tied for a second time this season.
2: Who's making it? We are making it. 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
7: Mostly sunny today with 24 in Perth, 22 up and down the coast from Rockingham, Mandurah to Bunbury. Showers tomorrow, 19, a shower or two and 16 for Tuesday and Wednesday, showers and 17 degrees. Having a look on the waters, your boating report, the winds are north easterly of 15 to 20 knots, and that's going to turn northerly to 10 to 15 knots during the day. Seas of around 1 metre, swell west to southwesterly of 1.5 to 2.5 metres.
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Good morning, Squinty here. Getting you through your Sunday morning. Now imagine, I just want you to imagine this for a sec. It's a Saturday night, I'm at Metros in Perth, and I get to see Hybrid Minds, and they play this.

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0: 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After 7 o'clock, I am so stoked to be able to play you this brand new rock tune that is definitely getting the attention it deserves. It's actually a rock song that's in the American charts right now.
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1: Who's the number one office in WA for 13 years? Number one in Australia and number two globally? It's Harcourt's Mandurah.
2: Morning, I'm Tessa Randello. The biggest gun buyback scheme in decades will start later this year. New South Wales and federal government sharing the cost, hoping to get thousands of the firearms off the street after stricter laws in the wake of the Bondi terror attack. The Nationals will this week move to abolish the scheme. Fresh warnings are being issued over the threat of bird flu to Victoria's famous penguin colonies after a Phillip Island penguin tested positive and later died. Many free-range chickens across the country have also been locked down to protect animals and egg supplies. Rescue operations continue in eastern Indonesia after a magnitude 7.7 earthquake hit. At least 47 people have been killed, with hundreds of homes lost. A second magnitude 6 quake hit off northern Sumatra. And older workers are embracing AI in the workplace. New Breakpoint data shows 3/4 of senior managers rely on artificial intelligence for their jobs. Just 37% of junior and entry-level employees use it to supplement their work.
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2: Australia's middle order and bowlers will need to dig deep to hold off Bangladesh in Darwin. Heading into day 4 of the first test, the Aussies are trailing by 67 runs with 6 wickets remaining.
4: What we've seen with that extra bounce in the first innings of both sides, probably coming out of the wicket now, we go back to our natural lengths of the top of the stump. So, yeah, we've got to fight and scrap as much as we can with the bat first, and then we'll focus on what we can do to take those 10 wickets.
2: Mitchell Starc there, and Hawthorn and Collingwood playing out another draw for the second time this season.
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7: Hey, a mostly sunny one today. Tops of 24 degrees in Perth. Not bad. 22, also not bad in Rockingham, Mandurah and Bunbury today. Showers tomorrow though, 19 degrees. Tuesday, a shower to 16. Wednesday, showers and 17 degrees. Looking on the waters, your boating report, winds are northeasterly, 15 to 20 knots. It's turning northerly, 10 to 15 knots during the day. Seas of around 1 meter. Swell is west to southwesterlies of around 1.5 to 2.5 meters.
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0: really, really loving this song, and I'm so stoked that they're getting the attention they deserve. Their name is Dexter and the Moon Rocks.
1: For 7 years, I was a butcher. Like, I cut steaks. 2 years after that, I did, like, concrete, like, standing concrete.
2: And then both his knees are gone.
1: Yeah.
2: And then our bass player, Ty, he worked in the oil fields up in around West Texas. James, lead singer, he was a butcher. Or no, you were a butcher.
1: He was a fry cook.
2: That's on me. And then I was a baseball coach and also a law school dropout.
0: Yeah, well, I'm so glad that they're doing music, and I'm so stoked that this song is getting the attention it deserves, because it's rock music. It's so good. Anyway, let's chuck on some music in just a sec from The Weeknd. We'll chuck on Sunny for Dara next. 97.3 Coast FM. Nikki and DeMello when you wake
3: up. It's National Spoil Your Dog Day today, so give him an extra bit of cheese.
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3: If your dog loves a carrot, today's the day. 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
4: 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I'll tell you what, we had people over our house yesterday and already had many treats.
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4: 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My nose cannot handle it.
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Thank you, Missy Higgins, 97.3 Coast FM, all the hits. Have a look at what's going on around the place today. You can do that, coastlive.com.au. Hit the What's On section, and thanks to GJD Security. Have a look at what's going on around the joint, Coast. When

0: 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Hey, this chick I'm about to play for you, Stella Lefty. She has been made famous by this song from Noah Kahan.
1: I was in Nashville on a writing trip, and I was also simultaneously seeing the guy that I'm dating now. I had a day where I was like not being super productive, and I was like going on a date with him later. And so I was like, okay, I'm gonna give myself a little bit of time before the date to like try and get something out. And I wrote the chorus to Boston and posted it on social media, and then woke up the next morning and was just like, oh no, I need to finish the song. There is no song. So that's really how it came to be.
0: Yeah, and thanks to Noah Kahan for this sound.
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1: Hey, I'm Tessa Randello. New South Wales will start the country's biggest gun buyback scheme in 30 years. State and federal governments have agreed to share the price as a response to the Bondi terror attack. New South Wales Premier Chris Minn says this is a bigger scheme than the one following Port Arthur.
2: This program alone will take 274,000 guns out of circulation in New South Wales. It's far bigger in scope. It is putting serious restrictions on gun owners in New South Wales.
1: A little penguin has died from bird flu in Victoria. Tomorrow, 5,000 of the animals will go into one of the world's biggest vaccination programs for wild birds. They'll need two doses. The death toll is rising in Indonesia following a magnitude 7.7 earthquake. 47 people have died after it hit the eastern part of the country, collapsing buildings and homes. And the Aussies are heading into day four of the first test against Bangladesh. Australia trailed the visitors by 67 runs with 6 wickets.
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1: History at the MCG with Hawthorn and Collingwood ending on a tie at 92-all. It's the first time the same two teams have ended with an equal score twice in a season, keeping the top four race open. Hawthorn coach Sam Mitchell says the side made some mistakes.
4: We found some unusual ways to not score goals. I'm not sure if you pick it up on TV necessarily, but we had three spares in front of the ball a couple of times and we found a way to not kick a goal.
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5: Good morning. Taking a first check of the roads for you across town. Nothing too major going on, just waking up a little bit. Mandurah Road, both directions at Pinjarra Road. In Belldivis, keep in mind reports of a crash. Kwinana Freeway southbound near Mundajong Road in the left emergency lane. Slow down and proceed with caution if you're headed that way. Otherwise, through Erskine, NBN Works, Old Coast Road, near Peelwood Parade. Slow down with workers on the roadside. That's through until 5 p.m. At IGA, pick up Makona Instant Coffee, 95 to 100 gram selected varieties. 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
9: Good morning. A mostly sunny top today of 24 degrees in the Perth CBD, but 22 up and down the coast from Rockingham, Mandurah to Bunbury. Showers tomorrow, we're looking at 19 degrees. A shower of 2 and 16 is what the Bureau is telling us for Tuesday. And a Wednesday showers looking at around 17 degrees.
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9: I used to collect CDs, you know, back in the day, even though I couldn't find a bloody CD player to put them in.
10: Though I hear the stats suggest more people have record collections than actually have record players.
11: Yeah. I do wonder though. I'm like, yeah, I know people buy them, but when do they listen to them?
10: Yeah, exactly.
11: When do they actually put them on?
10: And even if they have a record player, I don't know how many people are cranking them up.
11: Yeah.
10: I don't know exactly what that says about humans, but I do know we don't always make sense.
11: We love collecting things, don't we?
10: There is that.
11: We're like little magpies.
10: We kind of are. Actually kind of big magpies, really.
9: Yeah, I don't get it. It's weird, eh? Anyway, Nikki and DeMello, they're back tomorrow here at Coast FM. All the